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You have got another chance to beat Bridget. 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
8: Getting your heart broken can be really rough. It'll happen to most of us at some point in our lives. It's not just an emotional experience, it's a physical one too. Often described as getting the wind knocked out of you, a knot in your stomach, trouble sleeping. I recently spoke about this with Dr. Yoram Yovel, a psychiatrist and neuroscientist. He was on my podcast, Chasing Life. Now, he told me heartbreak doesn't have to last forever. And while your inclination might be to withdraw, isolate, and shut down, it's often the opposite of what supports healing. One of the things that helps us the most is reconnecting to other people you love. And the reverse is also true, he said. If someone you care about is struggling, don't give up on them. You hold the power to comfort loved ones that are in deep physical or emotional distress. I'm Dr. Sanjay Gupta, helping you live a better life.
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0: The most accurate forecast from one of the best in the business. 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
10: When it comes to the myriad reasons people don't get enough exercise, psychologist Diana Hill has heard them all. She's the author of a new book with a great title, I Know I Should Exercise, But. On a recent episode of my podcast, Chasing Life, Hill told me the number one reason people don't exercise is because they don't feel like they have enough time. She told us that she encourages people she works with to shift from an either-or mindset to a both-and mindset. Hill herself uses time at her son's baseball game to walk around the field cheering him on instead of sitting on the sidelines. She also recommends setting up your space at home, at work, in the car to facilitate movement. So every night before I go to bed, I lay out my workout clothes next to my bathroom sink so they are waiting there for me as a good reminder. I'm Dr. Sanjay Gupta, helping you live a better life.
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My name is Cousin Vinny. And the Reds wrap up their road trip in Philly tomorrow before heading home for a weekend series against the Cards.

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14: So-called super agers, they are an enviable segment of the population. People who are older than 80, whose brains function like someone a fraction of their age. It's true, a lot of these people have genetics on their side, but more and more research is bearing out the idea that people who practice good brain health also slow their cognitive decline. Dr. Richard Isaacson, a pioneer in the Alzheimer's space, told us that, quote, his studies have found lifestyle changes including diet, exercise, reducing stress and optimizing sleep, along with managing vascular risk factors with certain medications, can actually help grow brain areas and also reduce telltale signs of Alzheimer's, such as tau tangles and amyloid plaques. What else helps? 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I'm Dr. Sanjay Gupta, helping you live a better life.
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And if there's ever been a point where you said, man, I wish I could take 96 Rock wherever I go. 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
10: Sometimes you can tell a lot about what someone wants to do offline by looking at what they do online. Let me tell you about Pinterest's first parenting trend report. Pinterest is a huge platform. They have 600 million monthly users, 80 billion searches per month. The report found a shift from the iPad kid era to now, when parents are actually more interested in real-world adventures and hands-on activities. The global trends and insights lead at Pinterest told us families are thoughtfully designing childhoods rooted in creativity, intention, and meaningful experiences. One psychologist we spoke to said he sees this as a reflection of parents' desire to build core capacities in their children: resilience, curiosity, self-regulation, empathy. These things don't grow automatically, but are built through lived experience. I'm Dr. Sanjay Gupta, helping you live a better life.
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From Ashes to New with Drag Me on 96 Rock. Taking a look at your weather tonight. Rain and storms likely overnight. A low of 66 tomorrow. Showers and thunderstorms early, then drying out later in the day with a high of 70. And Thursday, partly cloudy and cooler with a high of 69. It's 68 now with Jet on 96 Rock.

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I say you look so fine that I really want to make you mine. 4, 5, 6, come on and get your kicks. Now you don't need

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7: There's something I'd like to talk to you about today, something that's been circulating on the internet that's become a real problem. Deep fake videos of me endorsing products that I've never even heard of and I have no relationship with whatsoever. Let me tell you clearly, these videos are scams. They are designed to take your money. Now, a couple things you should keep in mind. If something sounds too good to be true, it probably is. When you look at these videos, if they don't seem natural, if there's something off about them, the audio or the video, it's probably AI generated. And if you come across something that does pique your interest, see if you can find evidence of it from other sources. I promise you this, if I discover something incredible that you need to know about, I'm going to talk about it somewhere that you can easily find, not on some shady social media site. I'm Dr. Sanjay Gupta, helping you live a better life.
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Coming up, we've got Linkin Park, Pierce the Veil, and the latest from the Pretty Reckless. 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
7: A better life with Dr. Sanjay Gupta.
8: So-called superagers, they are an enviable segment of the population. People who are older than 80, whose brains function like someone a fraction of their age. It's true, a lot of these people have genetics on their side, but more and more research is bearing out the idea that people who practice good brain health also slow their cognitive decline. Dr. Richard Isaacson, a pioneer in the Alzheimer's space, told us that, quote, his studies have found lifestyle changes including diet, exercise, reducing stress and optimizing sleep, along with managing vascular risk factors with certain medications, can actually help grow brain areas and also reduce telltale signs of Alzheimer's, such as tau tangles and amyloid plaques. What else helps? Staying social, surrounding yourself with family and friends, and maybe even volunteering for a real sense of purpose. I'm Dr. Sanjay Gupta, helping you live a better life.
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0: It's like that feeling you get when you have a full night's rest and wake up prepared to take on the day. 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
13: You know, one of the weirder things I've seen on social media lately is parents feeding their babies butter, like whole sticks of butter. They swear that it helps them feel fuller after meals and get a good night's sleep, among other things. There's actually something to this. You know, butter is full of fat, which a rapidly growing infant needs, but eating butter all the time results in, quote, boxing out other important nutrients they need as well. Spokesperson for the Academy of Nutrition and Dietetics told us she recommends half a teaspoon to a teaspoon melted and then added to a puree. Or as they get older, you can drizzle oil or melted butter over cooked vegetables, she told us. We never say just give butter by itself, and it's not the only source of fat she would recommend. Avocados, hummus, fish, they are great sources of fat as well. And also great foods to introduce. I'm Dr. Sanjay Gupta, helping you live a better life.
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My name is Cousin Vinny, and that's going to do it for me. Plenty more of Cincinnati's Pure Rock is on the way. 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I leave you with Papa Roach. 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
10: 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The report found a shift from the iPad kid era to now, when parents are actually more interested in real-world adventures and hands-on activities. The global trends and insights lead at Pinterest told us families are thoughtfully designing childhoods rooted in creativity, intention, and meaningful experiences. One psychologist we spoke to said he sees this as a reflection of parents' desire to build core capacities in their children: resilience, curiosity, self-regulation, empathy. 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I'm Dr. Sanjay Gupta, helping you live a better life.
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I said, are you gonna be my girl? 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
1: If I had to pick a job at Kings Island, which one would it be?
2: I want to be with somebody that, like, takes the pictures at the very front.
1: Oh, okay. That could be fun. I always wanted to work the roller coaster and just give the thumbs up clear.
2: Ooh, clear, that's not a bad one. Clear. I'll tell you who I don't want to be.
1: What's that?
2: I don't want to be the guy that has to lean down and check your seatbelt.
1: Oh, yeah.
2: Because I have a feeling that come July, there's a lot of people that don't smell so good.
1: I didn't think about that. Maybe just work the peach basket game. Like, throw it underhand, dumbass.
2: Ooh, I would be also really good at guessing people's ages.
1: Age and weight? Yeah. That's
2: cool. I don't know about weight.
1: I bet you they don't even do weight anymore.
2: I'm sure they don't.
1: Yeah.
2: No.
1: People get mad.
2: Absolutely. Like, you want to go fisticuffs right here, Junior.
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6: When it comes to the myriad reasons people don't get enough exercise, psychologist Diana Hill has heard them all. She's the author of a new book with a great title, I Know I Should Exercise, But. On a recent episode of my podcast, Chasing Life, Hill told me the number one reason people don't exercise is because they don't feel like they have enough time. She told us that she encourages people she works with to shift from an either-or mindset to a both-and mindset. Hill herself uses time at her son's baseball game to walk around the field cheering him on instead of sitting on the sidelines. She also recommends setting up your space at home, at work, in the car to facilitate movement. So every night before I go to bed, I lay out my workout clothes next to my bathroom sink so they are waiting there for me as a good reminder. I'm Dr. Sanjay Gupta, helping you live a better life.
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11: 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Pinterest is a huge platform. 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The report found a shift from the iPad kid era to now, when parents are actually more interested in real-world adventures and hands-on activities. The Global Trends and Insights lead at Pinterest told us, families are thoughtfully designing childhoods rooted in creativity, intention, and meaningful experiences. One psychologist we spoke to said he sees this as a reflection of parents' desire to build core capacities in their children: resilience, curiosity, self-regulation, empathy. 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I'm Dr. Sanjay Gupta, helping you live a better life.
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9: A Better Life with Dr. Sanjay Gupta.
10: In recent years, scientists have really dialed up the urgency to understand PFAS, sometimes referred to as forever chemicals because of how long they take to break down. The latest study found these chemicals may be aging men in their 50s and 60s a bit faster than men who are younger or older or women of any age. Experts we talked to said the accumulation of PFAS may lower testosterone levels in men, impair sperm quality, and increase risks of testicular and kidney cancer. Women, it seems, just seem to be able to clear PFAS faster. Now, whether you're a man or a woman, trying to limit your exposure is a great idea. Three ways to do that. Filter your drinking water. Don't use non-stick cookware like Teflon, and avoid fast food packaging, which are sometimes coated with these chemicals. I'm Dr. Sanjay Gupta, helping you live a better life.
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6: A better life with Dr. Sanjay Gupta.
7: We are finally starting to learn more things we can do to keep our brain sharp as we age. A lot of people think crossword puzzles or Sudoku might do the trick, but the science doesn't really bear that out. What one recent study found, though, was that a certain type of brain training seems to have a significant impact on cognition as we get older. It wasn't memory or even problem-solving tasks that moved the needle. It was an interactive computerized game that tested the ability to recognize two separate images in faster and faster sequences. It's what we call a task of divided attention, in which you don't have a conscious strategy on how to improve. That's according to the study's lead author. You're just trying to do the best you can to figure out how to divide your attention. Now, the game in this study was called Double Decision, if you want to find it and try it out yourself. I'm Dr. Sanjay Gupta, helping you live a better life.
8: Paid for by NHTSA.
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0: A better life with Dr. Sanjay Gupta.
2: We are finally starting to learn more things we can do to keep our brain sharp as we age. A lot of people think crossword puzzles or Sudoku might do the trick, but the science doesn't really bear that out. What one recent study found, though, was that a certain type of brain training seems to have a significant impact on cognition as we get older. It wasn't memory or even problem-solving tasks that moved the needle. It was an interactive computerized game that tested the ability to recognize two separate images in faster and faster sequences. It's what we call a task of divided attention, in which you don't have a conscious strategy on how to improve. That's according to the study's lead author. You're just trying to do the best you can to figure out how to divide your attention. Now, the game in this study was called Double Decision, if you want to find it and try it out yourself. I'm Dr. Sanjay Gupta, helping you live a better life.
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6: A better life with Dr. Sanjay Gupta.
7: In recent years, scientists have really dialed up the urgency to understand PFAS. Sometimes referred to as forever chemicals because of how long they take to break down. The latest study found these chemicals may be aging men in their 50s and 60s a bit faster than men who are younger or older or women of any age. Experts we talked to said the accumulation of PFAS may lower testosterone levels in men, impair sperm quality, and increase risks of testicular and kidney cancer. Women, it seems, just seem to be able to clear PFAS faster. Now, whether you're a man or a woman, trying to limit your exposure is a great idea. Three ways to do that. Filter your drinking water. Don't use non-stick cookware like Teflon, and avoid fast food packaging, which are sometimes coated with these chemicals. I'm Dr. Sanjay Gupta, helping you live a better life.
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3: 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I haven't either. Mic drop.
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2: 6:07 on your Wednesday. May the 20th, a soggy 68 degrees this morning. Thank you so much for tuning in. My name is Nick, sitting at my post behind Master Control, sitting just across the desk. Sound the trumpets and prepare to be humbled. She is the Duchess of our morning drive, the Empress of our airwaves. Bend the knee and welcome Her Majesty, the one and only Bridget. Good morning, Your Highness. Welcome to the halfway point of the work week. We're getting closer to that holiday weekend. How we doing, my liege?
1: You know what? I am A-okay, and here is why. I made it in just before the sky decided to open up and wreak havoc. Yeah. It is also National Millionaire Day, so I feel like I should get a lottery ticket. Because, I don't know, maybe this is the day.
2: Maybe this is the day. I am down with
1: making that purchase. So far, it's coming up. Coming up, Bridget.
2: Hey, as long as we're still splitting that lottery ticket.
1: Right?
2: I'm for it. So, today already starting off kind of not so good. The weather this morning turning things.
1: Yeah, you did not make it in before the sky opened up.
2: No, I had some stuff coming down through Butler County, and it's causing havoc pretty much everywhere. Up to our north on South 71 right now, big traffic accident. All lanes are closed right there. South 71 at State Route 123, that's in the Lebanon area, due to multiple crashes involving semi-trucks. I believe there was a fire truck involved with this. Fuel and oil spills to clean up. And that has been closed for a good portion of the morning. It is at a standstill, and there is no word on when that will be reopened. And the weather moving through, obviously making that a little more difficult to clean up and navigate. And I'm actually surprised there hasn't been a pile up on South 75 on my way in. Right there as you come out of the Lachlan split, where the road splits into that single lane on the left where it's all walled off, there was a broken down pickup truck right there at the entrance to that single lane.
1: The contraflow lane.
2: Exactly. And it just had its hazard lights on, and you couldn't really see it until you were like right there. So I'm pretty sure that's probably cleaned up and hopefully out of the way, but that is a bad place to break down when three lanes all of a sudden need to get over there. And yeah, so it could be a little dicey this morning on the roadways. So make sure you give yourself plenty of time to make it where you are going.
1: Yes.
2: We are experiencing all of it right now. So be aware of that. Weather going to be soggy all day. Rumbles of thunder this morning and then turning into some steady rain showers throughout the day. Rain probably won't be out of the picture until about 8 o'clock tonight. Going to get up to 70 degrees, drop down to 52. Tomorrow, though, looking pretty decent. A break from the rain and the heat. Dry, cloudy, a high of 69. Perfect for going out into a show at Riverbend tomorrow, because Hardy is going to be there. And we have those tickets in our wake-up call, which is coming in just 15.

0: minutes. So we go from one extreme to the other. That's the way it goes here in Cincinnati with the weather. We are here to help you navigate the morning. Let's punch our way through this Wednesday, get you closer to that weekend. Beat Bridget at 7:30. Take down a champ. You will score tickets to check out the Blade Runner live at the Taft Theater this November. Super cool. And as I just mentioned, 15 minutes to the wake-up call. Hardy at Riverbend tomorrow. We want to send you there. Thank you so much for hanging out with us on this Wednesday morning. Let's get through it.
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19: 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Let me tell you about Pinterest's first parenting trend report. Pinterest is a huge platform. They have 600 million monthly users, 80 billion searches per month. The report found a shift from the iPad kid era to now. when parents are actually more interested in real-world adventures and hands-on activities. The Global Trends and Insights lead at Pinterest told us, families are thoughtfully designing childhoods rooted in creativity, intention, and meaningful experiences. One psychologist we spoke to said he sees this as a reflection of parents' desire to build core capacities in their children: resilience, curiosity, self-regulation, empathy. These things don't grow automatically, but are built through lived experience. I'm Dr. Sanjay Gupta, helping you live a better life.
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1: 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Song clip and fast forward for you to figure out. You give us the name of the band that is being played in Super Speed. You will grab tickets to see Hardy tomorrow at Riverbend. Here you go. That's what you get. We're going to start the guesses with caller number 9, 513-750-9650.

0: 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Got a song clip in fast forward for the wake-up call. 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What is your guess?
1: Godsmack.
0: Godsmack is incorrect. Sorry, try again. 96 Rock, what is your guess?
1: Foo Fighters.
0: The Foo Fighters. Wow, throwing a little monkey wrench at you this Wednesday morning. Well done. What's your name? Where are you calling from?
1: This is Terry. I'm working in Mason today.
0: All right. Well, I hope you're staying dry working in Mason today, because I know there's some rumbles of thunder going through
2: and
0: there.
2: And luckily,
0: right now,
2: sounds like you're out of traffic, because that also a nightmare this morning.
0: Totally.
1: Yes, it was.
0: And hopefully none of that is going to work against you tomorrow evening, because you're going to go see Hardy at Riverbend. We've got two tickets for you. Hang on the line. We'll get you set up.
1: Awesome. Thank you.
0: Your boy Dave Grohl, Bridget, and the band were on the episode of Hot Ones Versus yesterday.
2: Yeah, it started streaming at 1 o'clock. Don't worry. I've got it on my to-do list. I think it's a really fun show.
0: It is.
2: He, of course, was on it, just Hot Ones, a couple of years ago, just himself, where we learned that the man really likes to booze, which I already knew as well.
0: So on this episode, the Versus had the entire band on there, and they have to answer questions honestly, or they progressively have to eat a hotter wing.
2: Right.
0: And then Dave was asked about the cringiest lyric, and here's what he had to say.
3: This is a question for Dave. Much of your growth as an artist has happened in the public eye for all the world to see. What is the cringiest lyric you've ever written?
4: Break your back. I swear there's so many that I hate. I would probably have to say, I was thinking about this song today in the shower. That song, DOA. It's a shame we have to die, my dear. No one's getting out of here alive. I just thought that's so f***ing stupid. Why did I do? I feel like that's one of those that I wrote because you guys were like, Dave, sing anything. Just sing something. Poetry.
3: It was our fault.
4: It was your fault, yes. You guys have driven me to some of the worst writing I've ever done in my entire life.
2: Again, maybe you're not very productive leading into the holiday weekend. You too can watch the entire episode. Just give it a little Google. It's on YouTube. You can.
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10: Getting your heart broken can be really rough. It'll happen to most of us at some point in our lives. It's not just an emotional experience, it's a physical one too. Often described as getting the wind knocked out of you, a knot in your stomach, trouble sleeping. I recently spoke about this with Dr. Yoram Yovel, a psychiatrist and neuroscientist. He was on my podcast, Chasing Life. Now, he told me heartbreak doesn't have to last forever. And while your inclination might be to withdraw, isolate, and shut down, it's often the opposite of what supports healing. One of the things that helps us the most is reconnecting to other people you love. And the reverse is also true, he said. If someone you care about is struggling, don't give up on them. You hold the power to comfort loved ones that are in deep physical or emotional distress. I'm Dr. Sanjay Gupta, helping you live a better life.
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Who's Amazeballs? We are. Oh, you already knew that? Okay, then. 96 Rock.

0: 96 Rock Mornings, Bridget and Nick, 16 minutes away from what we need to know on our Wednesday. What do you got for us, Bridget?
1: Traffic headaches, power outages, and the Super Bowl.

0: what you need to know.
1: According to meteorologist Randy Rico, it is going to be a wet Wednesday. Frequent rain expected today. It's already causing issues. Duke Energy reporting 3,000 plus customers without power in the tri-state. That is going to add to the already major issues all over with traffic.
2: Yeah.
1: The 71 South at State Route 48 has improved, but still, three different major issues that happened starting overnight into this morning. I do believe one lane is open at this point.
3: Yeah, right lane closed, so it's only two lanes through that area, so it's still going to be slow going. But yeah, semi-trucks, fire truck then got involved, and cleanups of oil and stuff like that. Weather definitely not helping.
1: In my neck of the woods, heads up as major ramp closures start today along 75 in northern Kentucky for the Brent Spence Corridor Project. The southbound on-ramp from MLK and Bullock is now closed, along with the northbound exit 191 to 12th and Pike. So basically, the second exit from the Brent Spence Bridge, the 12th Street exits, both north and southbound are what are going to be affected starting today.
3: All right, that's a headache.
1: Detours are in place, so plan extra time. Enjoy the parking lot that it's going to be. And don't worry, more changes are coming next week.
3: All right.
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1: There you go.
3: There you go. See?
1: Oh, and don't forget, Fifth Street downtown closed as they prepare for Taste of Cincinnati.
3: Add that to it. All right.
1: All right, let's talk sports.
3: Reds out in Philly last night looking to bounce back from that
1: series. Look at you bringing the good
3: news. Opener loss. I'll try. That's exactly what happened. Reds get the win 4-1 playing small ball. No home runs. Pitching was on point. Chase Burns continues to be the best pitcher in the rotation. Going six innings of three-hit, one-run baseball, nine strikeouts. Dude is a strikeout machine. Bullpen was able to shut the door after him. Rubber match with the Phillies today. Early baseball. First pitch at 1:05. Joe Burrow set to speak for the first time this offseason after practice today. I'm sure he'll be highlighting the moves the Bengals have made and talk about how he's happy about the defense and how they are poised to make a run for the Super Bowl. I feel like that's what he has to say.

0: don't know if you're going to get a
1: hey, I'm real looking big to maybe nugget. Win a game or two. I mean, come on.
2: Stay healthy, play an entire season. That would be great. Speaking of the big game, Nashville is getting the 2030 Super Bowl. League meetings in Orlando going on, and they voted to move forward with the Nashville location. Nashville, of course, building a brand new stadium that will be a dome. So don't expect Cincy to get that nod anytime soon. But the NFL draft may be on the horizon. Next year, it is in D.C. And then in 2028, it was announced it'll be in Minnesota. And Cincy seems to be the front runner for 2029. Nothing official been set yet, but that would be pretty cool to see how that plays out. And hopefully that happens here in the Queen City. Got the NBA Conference Finals. Game 1 of the East last night saw the home team Knicks take down the Cavs 115-104. Game 2 in New York tomorrow at 8. Tonight's Game 2 with the Spurs at the Thunder will be at 8:30. And NHL Game 1 for the West. That faces off tonight between Vegas and Colorado, 8 p.m. puck drop.
1: Who are you rooting for?
2: Right now, I was rooting for Buffalo, but Montreal knocked them out. So I believe I'm going to probably have to go with the Canadiens, to be honest with you. Okay. I know I'm rooting for the team up north, but I love that team. They've been playing right. So well.
1: Okay. You remember the NHL draft back in 2019 for Vegas? Lower Broadway turned into like one giant party.
2: Yeah, it was kind of cool.
1: Yeah, I can only imagine what the Super Bowl do for the city, but expect that it is going to cost a lot of money because Nash Vegas ain't cheap. I was just there last August. Here's the thing. You better start saving now if you are planning on going, even in 2030. $18 to $20 for two Bud Lights at, I don't know, say Tootsie's on Lower Broadway.
2: Dang.
1: Yeah.
2: That's just for, like, regular bottled beer.
1: Correct.
2: Oh, man.
1: Again.
2: And then add Super Bowl inflation to that.
1: Correct.
3: Oy.
1: Conveniently, today is National Be a Millionaire Day, so I don't know. Maybe that's something. It's also National Rescue Dog Day. We've got a post up on the 96 Rocks and Steady Facebook page. Post a pickup of your rescue dog. I know, Nick, Lily is a rescue.
2: Yes, she is. She's a good little girl. Got her at Animal Friends Humane Society in Butler County. Got all my dogs throughout my life up there. A really cool place. Definitely check out the shelters if you're looking for a furry friend. They're always in need of help. And if you can get out there and rescue one, please do so.
1: Absolutely. And finally, a very happy birthday to my favorite concert partner, my forever wedding date, and the guy that always finds a way to make it work. Happy birthday to Stedman.
2: The legend that is Stedman.
1: Yeah. I'm just happy because my birthday is March 20th and his is May 20th. And again, I will not tell you how old I am. 21 plus overnight shipping and handling.
2: Sure.
1: But we are 4 years apart for those 2 months, and now we go back to 3 years apart.
2: So you get
1: less
2: a
1: of
2: bit
1: a cougar, and it makes me happy. So yay for me today. Again,
2: great.
1: I can always make
2: always
1: it about myself.
2: You. Happy birthday, Stedman, for
1: exactly.
2: real.
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5: A better life with Dr. Sanjay Gupta.
6: We are finally starting to learn more things we can do to keep our brain sharp as we age. A lot of people think crossword puzzles or Sudoku might do the trick, but the science doesn't really bear that out. What one recent study found, though, was that a certain type of brain training seems to have a significant impact on cognition as we get older. It wasn't memory or even problem-solving tasks that moved the needle. It was an interactive computerized game that tested the ability to recognize two separate images in faster and faster sequences. It's what we call a task of divided attention, in which you don't have a conscious strategy on how to improve. That's according to the study's lead author. You're just trying to do the best you can to figure out how to divide your attention. Now, the game in this study was called Double Decision. If you want to find it and try it out yourself. I'm Dr. Sanjay Gupta, helping you live a better life.
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0: 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You know what time it is. Call the number 951-3750-9650. Let's see if somebody can beat Bridget. If you are able to accomplish that feat, you will not only get the I Beat Bridget t-shirt, the highly coveted t-shirt, and be added to the wall of victors. 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Check out Blade Runner Live, Friday, November 6th at the Taft Theater.
1: You know that the whole, like, victor's wall really kind of just pissed me off.
0: Does it really?
1: Yeah, I mean, really?
0: I love it.
1: You thought that I was going to embrace it?
0: Nobody knew it was going to happen.
1: I didn't either. But when Cousin Vinny came in with laminated, and you know how that just sends me.
0: He laminated it, posted him up there, didn't even tell us he was doing
1: it. No, but it's just like, you couldn't see, like, literally, like a cartoon, the steam coming out of my ears and my head, that every time I look up at it, it kind of just...
0: And it's right in your eye line,
1: tenses
0: too.
1: Me up and pisses me off more. That if you don't think that that drives me spitefully to win, then you don't know me.
0: Then everybody needs to take that kind of motivation and get another name up there and see how...
1: Good luck!
0: Let's see if it happens. Call our number 9. Let's go.

0: 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Let's see how it all goes down. 6 questions coming your way, 60 seconds. Remember to pass if you do not know the answer to a question. We will come back to it if we have the time. Clock is ready for you. Good luck. Here we go. In the Frosty the Snowman story, what item brought Frosty to life?
1: The top hat.
0: Magic hat is correct. On what holiday did Harry Houdini die in 1962?
1: Halloween.
0: That is correct. Farouk Balsara is the real name of what deceased rock star?
1: Pass.
0: Who painted the famous Starry Night oil painting?
1: Picasso?
0: Incorrect.
1: Pass.
0: What character in the original Jaws movie was nicknamed Bruce by the crew and director?
1: The shark.
0: The shark is correct. In the 1987 film Trains, Planes, and Automobiles, who co-starred alongside Steve Martin?
1: John Candy.
0: John Candy is correct. Farouk Balsara is the real name of what deceased rock star?
1: Pass.
0: Who painted the famous Starry Night oil painting? We've got 4 correct answers on our Wednesday. Better than 50%, always good. Let's see if Bridget can do better as she makes her way to the microphone. Bridget, Mike here got 4 correct answers that you need to contend with. I've got 60 seconds reset on the clock for you. Let's see how it all goes down. Here we go. In the Frosty the Snowman story, what item brought Frosty to life?
2: His hat.
0: Magic hat is correct. On what holiday did Harry Houdini die in 1962?
2: Christmas.
0: Incorrect.
2: New Year's.
0: Incorrect.
2: St. Patrick's Day.
0: Incorrect.
2: Pass.
0: Farouk Balsara is the real name of what deceased rock star?
2: Oh, God, I feel like I know that. Freddie Mercury?
0: That is correct. Who painted the famous Starry Night oil painting?
2: Vincent Van Gogh.
0: That is correct. What character in the original Jaws movie was nicknamed Bruce by the crew and the director?
2: Pass.
0: In the 1987 film Trains, Planes, and Automobiles, who co-starred alongside Steve Martin?
2: John Candy.
0: That is correct. On what holiday did Harry Houdini die in 1962?
2: Valentine's Day.
0: Incorrect.
2: 4th of July.
0: Incorrect.
2: Halloween.
0: Halloween is correct. What character in the original Jaws movie was nicknamed Bruce by the crew and director? The shark. The shark was named Bruce.
2: Do you know that there's a song by Don McLean, Starry, Starry Night?
0: I do know
2: Starry,
0: that.
2: Starry, Starry Night?
0: That was in my head, sorry.
2: It is about the painting.
0: It is?
2: Okay. Yes, well, it's about the painting.
0: There's the tie-in. And
2: your palette blue.
0: They named the shark Bruce after Spielberg's lawyer. Because he was a shark, just so everybody knows.
2: I don't really know enough. I know more about being scared to go to SeaWorld as a kid because of Jaws than I do about OG Jaws.
0: Okay, well, there you go.
2: And I feel like if I would watch it now, I'd be like, this is sad.
0: You pulled out the win, though, with the 5 correct answers.
2: Thank you.
0: Well done. No new name added to our Wall of Victors. Mike, thank you so much
2: for jumping in.
0: We appreciate you.
1: You're welcome.
0: But right now,
1: we need
0: caller number 9-513-750-9650. 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
7: We are finally starting to learn more things we can do to keep our brains sharp as we age. A lot of people think crossword puzzles or Sudoku might do the trick, but the science doesn't really bear that out. What one recent study found, though, was that a certain type of brain training seems to have a significant impact on cognition as we get older. It wasn't memory or even problem-solving tasks that moved the needle. It was an interactive computerized game that tested the ability to recognize two separate images in faster and faster sequences. It's what we call a task of divided attention, in which you don't have a conscious strategy on how to improve. That's according to the study's lead author. You're just trying to do the best you can to figure out how to divide your attention. Now, the game in this study was called Double Decision, if you want to find it and try it out yourself. I'm Dr. Sanjay Gupta, helping you live a better life.
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0: 96 Rock, hello, who's this?
1: Zach.
0: Zach, you are caller number 9. Don't have to answer any of those Beat Bridget questions. You're doing it the easy way. You just got 2 tickets to check out Blade Runner live at the Taft Theater this November. Cool?
1: Sick. Yeah, it's awesome.
0: Yeah, this is going to be pretty awesome.
2: I agree.
0: They're going to have big digital screens. You're going to watch the movie, and they're going to have a live orchestra and everything playing the music to it. So pretty cool event. 2 tickets coming your way. Hang on the line here.
1: Thank you so much.
0: And we've got some Hollywood dirt we need to sift through. That is going to happen in 14 minutes.

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2: Original Survivor winner, tax evader, and regularly naked person, Richard Hatch, claims he wasn't invited to tonight's live finale, but producers say all past winners were invited.
3: Your invitation just got mysteriously lost in the postal service there. Sorry, buddy.
2: The three-hour season finale of Survivor 50 starts at 8 p.m. tonight on CBS. Now, CBS has not officially announced whether the finale will include an on-screen tribute for Jeff Probst's brother, Scott, who, remember, I told you passed away. However, fans speculate that there will be something because of one, how they've handled loss in the past, but also how closely he was part of the show.
3: Yeah, I mean, everybody on that show, you get, you know, essentially sent to an island for however long that needs to film, and then you kind of become family, regardless if you are real family or not. So
2: absolutely.
3: Yeah,
2: I mean, 50 seasons.
3: It's crazy, right?
2: And again, I told you that a couple of weeks ago when I was in Vegas, that Jeff Probst was part of one of the awards things, and they had him zoomed in from whatever island they were on. And they were there filming season 51. So the show's continuing.
3: Continuing to go. And I've always said it. I want his job. If he ever decides to hang it up, Probst. Give me some recommendations, buddy.
2: This is really, really sad to me. Zahara Jolie graduated from Spelman College in Atlanta over the weekend.
3: Okay.
2: She is daughter of Angelina Jolie and Brad Pitt.
3: Okay.
2: She was once Zahara Jolie Pitt.
3: Now
2: she dropped the pit. Now, not surprisingly, Angelina was at the ceremony. Brad was not.
3: Did not decide to attend.
2: He apparently didn't even reach out. He's become so estranged from the kids since his split. However many years.
3: That's been going on forever. I mean,
2: they're officially divorced now, from my understanding.
3: But I still feel like they're fighting over stuff.
2: There was a winery, I think. Now, Angelina adopted Zahara in 2005. Brad legally adopted her and brother Maddox in 2006. He also dropped the pit from his last name.
3: Interesting.
2: And so have two of Brad's biological children.
3: They are not a fan of him, apparently.
2: There's no word how the other two kids feel about their dad's last name, Knox and Pax, but what a mess.
3: That is a mess. And
2: that just makes me sad.
3: Yeah, I mean, really, I mean, I'm not sad for Brad or Angelina, essentially, that the kids have to go through that.
2: Mm-hmm.
3: I would, in all honesty, as glamorous as it sounds, I would hate to be the child of a big celebrity.
2: Yeah.
3: To be honest with, just to be in the light all that time. No, just because of my parents. Ugh.
2: Yeah. Agreed.
3: Don't like
2: it. And you don't really hear much about their kids. I mean, obviously, doing okay. You just graduated from Spelman University.
3: Right?
2: Great for you.
3: Good times.
2: This seems ridiculous, but I'm here for it.
3: Okay.
2: Machine Gun Kelly and Youngblood are feuding.
3: Uh-oh.
2: Officially, they're not friends anymore.
3: No!
2: Apparently, it blew up after Youngblood...

0: said live music is getting too expensive for fans.
1: Okay.
0: I think we all can agree for that, right?
1: I can back that.
0: Now, Machine Gun Kelly clapped back, accusing him of canceling shows because he couldn't sell tickets and calling him out over pricing. Youngblood's response?
1: Mother Nature?
0: Nothing.
1: Oh, good.
0: He said
1: good.
0: Absolutely nothing. His team has now said he's too busy on a sold-out tour to care. if you remember, just played on May the 6th here at the Andrew Jew Brady.
1: Yeah.
0: And sold out in like hours.
1: Yeah, almost immediately. So I don't know that it's because he couldn't sell. I mean, he canceled those shows because they were outdoor shows in springtime.
0: And they weren't canceled. They were rescheduled.
1: Exactly.
0: Whole different ballgame.
1: I feel
0: rescheduled.
1: Like.
0: Rescheduled.
1: Machine Gun Kelly just needs to start these beefs because he needs to stay relevant.
0: Relevant. Now, the wild part is they used to be inseparable.
1: Yeah.
0: A full-blown feud. Back in the day, they used to hang out with Travis Barker. No word on whose side he's taking, nor do I really care.
1: He's probably just like, I don't care.
0: But I think it's so girly.
1: I think that...
0: high school girly.
1: It's so... It's cheap, too. It's like, oh, you...
0: And blah, it's blah, blah, so blah. Machine Gun Kelly.
1: Yeah. And it, like, anytime you mention his name about something, and it's
0: I
1: like,
0: really apologize that I just said that was girly, because you know what? Women are better than that.
1: Oh, okay. I'll give you that one. There you go.
0: You know what? I apologize, females. I'm sorry. I did not do my gender any justice on that.
1: I'll back you on that one, especially when it comes to him. So.
0: That's right. All right. How about this? Yesterday, The Foo, the entire band, did an episode of Hot Ones Versus.
1: Okay.
0: Basically, the show, they have to answer questions honestly, or you eat a wing that progressively gets hotter till you have to eat a death wing, right?
1: Death wing.
0: Dave Grohl was on Hot Ones on his own years ago. It was hysterical. Again, a very unproductive week at work as we lead into a three-day holiday
1: YouTube,
0: weekend.
1: Check it out.
0: So, there you go. You can also watch the newest version of Hot Ones Versus that dropped yesterday. Here is a clip of when Dave was asked about the cringiest Foo Fighters lyric.
2: This is a question for Dave. Much of your growth as an artist has happened in the public eye for all the world to see. What is the cringiest lyric you've ever written?
3: Break your back. I swear there's so many that I hate. I would probably have to say, I was thinking about this song today in the shower. That song, DOA. It's a shame we have to die, my dear. No one's getting out of here alive. I just thought that's so f***ing stupid. Why did I do it? I feel like that's one of those that I wrote because you guys were like, Dave, sing anything. Just sing something.
1: Yeah.
3: Poetry.
2: It was our fault.
3: It was your fault, yes. You guys have driven me to some of the worst writing I've ever done in my entire life.
1: Wow, that's funny.
0: I mean, could he be cuter? He couldn't. The answer is no.
1: That's a great question, though, to ask an artist. Like, it's your lyrics. Like, which ones do you dislike the most, and why did you write them?
0: Well, just like, what song do you wish you could never perform again? Because, I mean, let's face it.
1: Yeah.
0: There are those songs out there. Just as much as, what's your favorite song to perform?
1: Exactly. And it's probably one of the ones that are, like, B-side, that doesn't get, like, the radio play.
0: Sure. Sure.
1: Like that. It's just, those are cool questions to have. A very interesting show, and I'll be definitely watching that full episode later today.
0: Same. I might be before this show's over. There you go. That's your Hollywood dirt.
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19: You know, one of the weirder things I've seen on social media lately is parents feeding their babies butter, like whole sticks of butter. They swear that it helps them feel fuller after meals and get a good night's sleep, among other things. There's actually something to this. You know, butter is full of fat, which a rapidly growing infant needs, but eating butter all the time results in, quote, boxing out other important nutrients they need as well. Spokesperson for the Academy of Nutrition and Dietetics told us she recommends half a teaspoon to a teaspoon melted and then added to a puree. Or as they get older, you can drizzle oil or melted butter over cooked vegetables, she told us. We never say just give butter by itself, and it's not the only source of fat she would recommend. Avocados, hummus, fish, they are great sources of fat as well. And also great foods to introduce. I'm Dr. Sanjay Gupta, helping you live a better life.
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1: Nick, you've heard about the side hustles where people try to make extra money by, you know, flipping homes or finding and reselling vintage items or buying storage units.
2: Totally.
1: Oh, God. Stemmin used to love
2: storage
1: that
2: wars.
1: Show.
2: I love storage wars.
1: Well, how about this? There's an article that just came out that people have been dumpster diving around college campuses. The idea is that when students move out after the school year's over, they're ditching valuable furniture, clothing, electronics, appliances because, well, one, they're just lazy. and trust me, I'm saying this on authority.
2: Yeah.
1: I have a 19-year-old that lives in my house.
2: There you go.
1: But also that, you know, it's not their money. What do they care?
2: That's true. So I have very interested in this. I don't know if I would say what I would do is dumpster diving. Like, I love going to a garage sale or a yard sale, maybe even going to the thrift store and checking out stuff that may be pretty cool that I could resell. Thing about going to a college campus for me, though, like, the condition of that.
1: You don't want to look pervy?
2: I don't want to look pervy. I don't mean going through there. And seriously, like, I'm outside the sorority house digging through, like, ooh.
1: Uh-huh, uh-huh.
2: And how good, I mean, I'm sure there are some good finds, but I'm not taking, like, the frat house couch or something like
1: no.
2: that.
1: No. Definitely don't take a black light to that, I'm sure.
2: Yeah, that's
1: but
2: not going to be good.
1: You actually have kind of turned a hobby into a side hustle.
2: Yeah, it started, so I got into, like, trading cards and stuff like that. And because I had a bunch of old cards and I liked the hobby. And then I started just kind of selling here and there. And then I got to, you know, looking around and stuff, like especially going to a yard sale, finding old sports memorabilia or finding like old vintage like DVDs, records and stuff like that. It's just like, wow, like you can buy these things for like $5 because people just want to get rid of them. And then you look on eBay and you're like, wow, I could sell this now for $40. I'm making $35 there, and so it's become something really fun that I like to do.
1: And you've made some money doing it.
2: And I have made some money to do it. And the only part about it, it is a little time consuming. So with the kids and stuff like that, don't have a lot of time to get out and do it. But it is fun, and it's really interesting the things that people will pay for. You'd be surprised. I've had so many conversations with people, even around this building, that they go, oh, I have all this. I heard you talking about you do this. I have the Crow's original comic book from whenever, and it's like you could sell that for like $200 right now in the condition. And I love doing the research and finding all these kind of cool things and then, you know, making a couple bucks off of them.
1: Well, and I think that that's really the thing. I will totally admit I am lazy and have zero extra time to explore how to set it all up and do all the things. So that's where you come into play.
2: Yeah.
1: You can be my my guy. But where, if somebody is interested, would you say that you get started?
2: eBay. eBay is the easiest way, at least that I've found, to get started on it. Because what you can do is find something that you're interested in, that maybe you collect. Start there and be like, oh, I've got a bunch of old whatever, CDs, DVDs. I mean, physical media is something that people are really looking forward to, like looking for right now. Even like old CDs, if you've still got them in the gem cases with the inserts.
1: Which, gosh, is just crazy.
2: You bought it for maybe like $13 back in the 90s. And if you still have it and the CD's good, you could sell it for like $40.
1: Do you get more money if it has a big scratch in it from that pothole on 75?
2: I highly recommend disclosing the condition of things or you'll get very bad reviews. But what the easiest way, go to eBay, find something you're interested in, and look at the sold listings, and you can kind of comp the values. And a lot of the stuff, you're going to go, seriously? Old kids' toys. Old kids' toys are huge. If you got old play school stuff, like the little people things, people are paying ridiculous money for what you think is junk.
1: Wow, look at that. Maybe you've got something that has become a side hustle for you. Let us know about it. You can always hit us up on Facebook. You can always leave us a voicemail, 513-296-ROCK. And, you know, share your knowledge. We can all make a couple extra bucks right now.
2: Yeah.
1: Because I have to go to fill up my gas tank when I leave here today.
2: Or if you have a collection you're looking to sell, I might know somebody that's interested in it. Me. I might be interested.
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7: A better life with Dr. Sanjay Gupta.
8: So-called superagers, they are an enviable segment of the population. People who are older than 80, whose brains function like someone a fraction of their age. It's true, a lot of these people have genetics on their side, but more and more research is bearing out the idea that people who practice good brain health also slow their cognitive decline. Dr. Richard Isaacson, a pioneer in the Alzheimer's space, told us that, quote, his studies have found lifestyle changes including diet, exercise, reducing stress and optimizing sleep, along with managing vascular risk factors with certain medications, can actually help grow brain areas and also reduce telltale signs of Alzheimer's, such as tau tangles and amyloid plaques. What else helps? Staying social, surrounding yourself with family and friends, and maybe even volunteering for a real sense of purpose. I'm Dr. Sanjay Gupta, helping you live a better life.
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0: Here's what you need to know. 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
1: If you've been out and about this morning, I think you can agree traffic has been interesting.
2: Yeah, interesting's a light way to put it.
1: Yes, yes, yes, yes. And the good news is it's only going to go, well, down from there. We talked about this a couple of weeks ago, and of course I'm bringing it up again because it directly affects me.
2: Yeah.
1: Ramp closures start today on 75 in Northern Kentucky for the Brent Spence Corridor Project. It is the first of many issues that are going to come because of this. Basically, what you need to know, the 12th Street exits, northbound and southbound, are the ones that are going to get it. So the second exit from the bridge, northbound and southbound, starting today, are affected.
2: Got it.
1: Detours right. are in place. Plan extra time. Enjoy the parking lot on 75.
2: Just gives you,
1: as you look at the bridge.
2: Just gives you more opportunity to keep rocking out with your favorite rock station, 96 Rock.
1: That's
2: the way to look
1: Nick
2: at
1: Weta.
2: It. I'm trying to figure out a silver lining because...
1: Oh, that's cute.
2: Because this is the first round of what's going to be a lot of rotating closures and construction and for the next...
1: Changes come
2: Seven
1: next week
2: years.
1: To the 5th Street exit, so right across the bridge there as you come into Kentucky. But again, as far as I'm concerned, that's next week's problem.
2: Yeah. Just you got to take one at a time.
1: There you go. Headed downtown. Don't forget, 5th Street is closed as they prepare for Taste of Cincinnati downtown weekend. So that could cause a couple of snafus.
2: Right.
1: Some good news. The Reds won yesterday.
2: Yeah, they did. 4-1. Chase Burns looked awesome.
1: Woo!
2: On his way to becoming an all-star. He is the second best ERA in the National League right now. And through 9 strikes, the dude is a strikeout machine. So hopefully he can keep that going. And the Reds can get away today. 105 first pitch. And they win the series. We haven't said that in a little bit. So.
1: That would be lovely. And then they come back home this weekend to take on
2: the Cardinals.
1: Friends don't let friends
2: ever
1: root for the Cardinals.
2: Ever.
1: I did discuss with you and Rico via text about how cute Chase Burns is. And then, not gonna lie, felt a little pervy when I found out he was only 23.
2: 23 years old.
1: I could be his mother.
2: This is rookie year, so a little cougar action this morning.
1: Let's move along. Nashville is getting the Super Bowl in 2030. NFL owners voted yesterday to bring the event to Music City.
2: Yep.
1: I would start saving now if you plan on going because it ain't going to be cheap.
2: No, not at all.
1: Coincidentally, today is National Be a Millionaire Day.
2: Hey, that could be fun.
1: I went ahead and Venmo'd you money to get us some lottery tickets. It's today. The Powerball?
2: Powerball draws tonight.
1: Okay.
2: 113 million,
1: That's why you're in charge.
2: 9.6 cash option, if I remember correctly.
1: It's also National...
2: Not that I wasn't looking or anything.
1: It's also National Rescue Dog Day. We've got a post up on the 96 Rock Cincinnati Facebook page. Post up a picture of your rescue pet.
2: Yeah, that's always fun. I got all of my pets from shelters. I got Lily Dog right now, and she's awesome. And, check out your local shelter. They're always looking for help. They're always trying to find these pups a really good home. So if you can do it, if you've been thinking about it, go the route of the shelter and help a good furry friend out.
1: Today is also Stedman's birthday.
2: All
1: my
2: right.
1: favorite concert partner, my forever wedding date, and the guy that always figures out a way to make it work, whether it be duct tape, gaffer's tape, zip ties.
2: Yeah.
1: He figures it out. So cheers to Stedman.
2: See, the end game is he has all that in his trunk.
1: Well, no, exactly. He goes immediately to jail if I turn up missing, just FYI. Garbage bags, wire cutters.
2: Yeah, we know.
1: But thanks for putting up
2: with
1: me.
2: We'll know what happened. We just
1: don't
2: know
1: where. You should thank him, too, for putting up. Or no, he should thank you.
2: We thank each other, trust me.
1: You should. You've got a little meeting. I know how that goes.
2: We have the meetings. We talk about things. We figure out a way to tackle the issues of the day.
1: I have a feeling I'm the subject.
2: I mean, we have a secret location. There's a password. I mean, it's a cool event.
1: There's alcohol involved.
2: Just can't invite anybody else.
1: Right, exactly. All right, there you go. That is what you need to know. 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
13: We are finally starting to learn more things we can do to keep our brain sharp as we age. A lot of people think crossword puzzles or Sudoku might do the trick, but the science doesn't really bear that out. What one recent study found, though, was that a certain type of brain training seems to have a significant impact on cognition as we get older. It wasn't memory or even problem-solving tasks that moved the needle. It was an interactive computerized game that tested the ability to recognize two separate images in faster and faster sequences. It's what we call a task of divided attention, in which you don't have a conscious strategy on how to improve. That's according to the study's lead author. You're just trying to do the best you can to figure out how to divide your attention. Now, the game in this study was called Double Decision, if you want to find it and try it out yourself. I'm Dr. Sanjay Gupta, helping you live a better life.
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9: 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I wake up every morning with my head up in a daze. I'm not sure if I should say this, but I'll say it anyway. Everybody tries to tell me.

0: 96 Rock Mornings, Bridget and Nick, wrapping up our Wednesday morning, making it through the halfway point of the work week, getting closer to that long holiday weekend. We are commercial free in the 96-minute rock block. And Bridget, kind of putting a damper on my day with all this rain, because I really have enjoyed the last few days getting out to the grill.
1: Absolutely.
0: And doing all that fun stuff. But this will help out, definitely. We've got our sweet deals going live right now for Pizza Week. 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I think pizza will be for dinner today.
1: Yes.
0: 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We'll be back with you tomorrow morning, 6 a.m. JD's Gotcha next. Here's 3 Days Grace with Kill Me Fast.

Good morning, good morning. 96 Rock, Cincinnati's Pure Rock. It's JD on the job with you. Coming up this hour in this 96-minute rock block. I'll throw some Dayseeker in there for you. Metallica, going to wake you up with some Master of Puppets today. It feels like one of those Wednesdays where we need some energy. Let's get it going with AC/DC.

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1: Yeah, we just started adding Go Away to the set list again. We'll definitely be playing it on our fall tour. And it's been super fun being reminded, like, oh, wow, it sounds like a real classic song now. Whereas before, it was just a song on our new album.

Wakey, wakey, hands off snakey. That's Metallica on 96 Rock. JD on the job with you. This 96-minute rock block continues with the new one from Dayseeker. It's called Crawl Back to My Coffin.

told you I was going energy. House of Pain. Jump around on 96 Rock. It's JD on the job with you. Don't forget tomorrow morning with Bridget and Nick. They're going to have WCPO consumer reporter John Matarese in to tell you about the latest deals, the sales, the scams, so you don't waste your money. It's your money. Hang on to it. There's Papa Roach.

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5: You know, one of the weirder things I've seen on social media lately is parents feeding their babies butter, like whole sticks of butter. They swear that it helps them feel fuller after meals and get a good night's sleep, among other things. There's actually something to this. You know, butter is full of fat, which a rapidly growing infant needs, but eating butter all the time results in, quote, boxing out other important nutrients they need as well. Spokesperson for the Academy of Nutrition and Dietetics told us she recommends half a teaspoon to a teaspoon melted and then added to a puree. Or as they get older, you can drizzle oil or melted butter over cooked vegetables, she told us. We never say just give butter by itself, and it's not the only source of fat she would recommend. Avocados, hummus, fish, they are great sources of fat as well, and also great foods to introduce. I'm Dr. Sanjay Gupta, helping you live a better life.
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0: 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I'm dead.
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8: A better life with Dr. Sanjay Gupta.
9: You know, I watched a video the other day about kids getting landlines at home. We haven't had a landline in my house in, I can't even tell you how long. But seeing these parents about my age being teleported back to their own childhoods, a simpler time before screens, was really powerful. And as for the kids, they sat and had conversations with their grandparents without multitasking or being distracted by a screen. I thought this was a great way to have kids stay in touch with family members and friends without getting sucked into the smartphone era too young. Of course, you need other people close by to hop on board as well if this is something that's going to work. Perhaps most important, I realized, these relics can be a great conversation starter with your children. You can talk about what it really means to be connected in this day and age. Things have changed a lot. I'm Dr. Sanjay Gupta, helping you live a better life.
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another band that was at Sonic Temple and just did a tremendous job. So hopefully you got a chance to see them. But I'm sure Shinedown will make their way back around at some point. 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
15: You know, one of the weirder things I've seen on social media lately is parents feeding their babies butter, like whole sticks of butter. They swear that it helps them feel fuller after meals and get a good night's sleep, among other things. There's actually something to this. You know, butter is full of fat, which a rapidly growing infant needs, but eating butter all the time results in, quote, boxing out other important nutrients they need as well. Spokesperson for the Academy of Nutrition and Dietetics told us she recommends half a teaspoon to a teaspoon melted and then added to a puree. Or as they get older, you can drizzle oil or melted butter over cooked vegetables, she told us. We never say just give butter by itself, and it's not the only source of fat she would recommend. Avocados, hummus, fish, they are great sources of fat as well, and also great foods to introduce. I'm Dr. Sanjay Gupta, helping you live a better life.
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If you're looking to travel this summer, I've got some information that you might want to pay attention to. The best and the worst affordable travel destinations in the United States. We'll run them down for you here in just a few moments. This is Papa Roach on 96 Rock.

0: 96 Rock Cincinnati's Pure Rock. JD on the job with you. And if you're planning on doing some traveling this summer, more power to you. Now, you might be going overseas somewhere. That's fine. But what info I have for you has to do with our beloved United States of America. Travel is expensive these days. We know this. Even a simple 2 or 3 hour road trip is something that needs to fit in the gas budget, right? With gas prices being as crazy as it is. So what are the best and the worst affordable travel destinations in the United States? Great question, right? Wallet Hub has a list of these for you. They analyzed 100 of the largest metro areas across 41 key indicators, price of flights, local costs, number of attractions, pools, weather, all kinds of stuff. Beer gardens. In the end, Atlanta comes in at number one as the best budget-friendly travel destination in the United States. Atlanta. Would not have guessed that. Orlando is second, followed by Austin, Texas, Washington, D.C., Honolulu. I want to go to Hawaii. I've never been there. Tampa, Philly, Salt Lake City, Cincinnati, coming in at number nine, and then Richmond, Virginia. The worst areas to visit is Ventura County, California. That's just north of Los Angeles. That includes Thousand Oaks. Hidalgo County in southern Texas is second worst, followed by Lansing, Michigan. Norwalk, Connecticut. San Jose, also on that list as well. So some of the places, just cross them off your list if you're planning to go there. I don't know what you're doing in Norwalk, Connecticut, or Lansing, Michigan in the first place. But I don't know. Out of those top 10 that were good, give me Honolulu, give me Tampa. Summertime, I'm not wanting to go to Washington, D.C., I don't think. Richmond, Virginia might not be bad, but yeah, give me somewhere where there's some beaches and fun.
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15: Getting your heart broken can be really rough. It'll happen to most of us at some point in our lives. It's not just an emotional experience, it's a physical one too. Often described as getting the wind knocked out of you, a knot in your stomach, trouble sleeping. I recently spoke about this with Dr. Yoram Yovel, a psychiatrist and neuroscientist. He was on my podcast, Chasing Life. Now, he told me heartbreak doesn't have to last forever. And while your inclination might be to withdraw, isolate, and shut down, it's often the opposite of what supports healing. One of the things that helps us the most is reconnecting to other people you love. And the reverse is also true, he said. If someone you care about is struggling, don't give up on them. You hold the power to comfort loved ones that are in deep physical or emotional distress. I'm Dr. Sanjay Gupta, helping you live a better life.

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JD on the job with you. Your 1 o'clock hour is chock full of goodness. Black Sabbath, Rage Against the Machine, Stone Temple Pilots, and more. Here's Jeremy from Pearl Jam.

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1: Yeah, making the Weezer set list for the new tour, that always can be a bit of a puzzle. 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But yeah, we have a lot of albums, and fans have come in at different generations, different time periods, different tastes, so we want to make sure that everybody comes away feeling like, oh, awesome, they played that song from that album. I had no idea that was going to happen.

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3: We are finally starting to learn more things we can do to keep our brains sharp as we age. A lot of people think crossword puzzles or Sudoku might do the trick, but the science doesn't really bear that out. What one recent study found, though, was that a certain type of brain training seems to have a significant impact on cognition as we get older. It wasn't memory or even problem-solving tasks that moved the needle. It was an interactive computerized game that tested the ability to recognize two separate images in faster and faster sequences. It's what we call a task of divided attention, in which you don't have a conscious strategy on how to improve. That's according to the study's lead author. You're just trying to do the best you can to figure out how to divide your attention. Now, the game in this study was called Double Decision. If you want to find it and try it out yourself. I'm Dr. Sanjay Gupta, helping you live a better life.
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old saying, nothing in life is free? 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

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JD on the job with you. Your Cincinnati Redlegs in action right now in Philadelphia, coming off their 4-1 win last night. Chase Burns was awesome. 9 strikeouts. Got a W for the boys, and they're back at it today. Andrew Abbott is on the hill as they look for a series win in Philadelphia. Here's Day Seeker. Crawl back to my coffin on 96 Rock.

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14: Getting your heart broken can be really rough. It'll happen to most of us at some point in our lives. It's not just an emotional experience, it's a physical one too. Often described as getting the wind knocked out of you, a knot in your stomach, trouble sleeping. I recently spoke about this with Dr. Yoram Yovel, a psychiatrist and neuroscientist. He was on my podcast, Chasing Life. Now, he told me heartbreak doesn't have to last forever. And while your inclination might be to withdraw, isolate, and shut down, it's often the opposite of what supports healing. One of the things that helps us the most is reconnecting to other people you love. And the reverse is also true, he said. If someone you care about is struggling, don't give up on them. You hold the power to comfort loved ones that are in deep physical or emotional distress. I'm Dr. Sanjay Gupta, helping you live a better life.
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Pierce the Veil, So Far So Fake. 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It'll work. I promise you. So download it today and see what you think. Lindsay Marie's coming in next. I'll leave you with Nirvana on 96 Rock. See you tomorrow.

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Gonna need that. 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
11: You know, I watched a video the other day about kids getting landlines at home. We haven't had a landline in my house in I can't even tell you how long, but seeing these parents about my age being teleported back to their own childhoods, a simpler time before screens, was really powerful. And as for the kids, they sat and had conversations with their grandparents without multitasking or being distracted by a screen. I thought this was a great way to have kids stay in touch with family members and friends.

0: friends without getting sucked into the smartphone era too young. Of course, you need other people close by to hop on board as well if this is something that's going to work. Perhaps most important, I realized, these relics can be a great conversation starter with your children. You can talk about what it really means to be connected in this day and age. Things have changed a lot. I'm Dr. Sanjay Gupta, helping you live a better life.
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Metallica are on the other side of the world on the M72 tour after a record-breaking crowd in Athens last week. They played Poland last night, another record breaker. I couldn't click on the article to read about it because it's in Polish. And I don't speak Polish unless we're talking about hot dogs here. Just a Polish dog with some kraut, please. It's not much to ask.

0: It's like that feeling you get when you have a full night's rest and wake up prepared to take on the day. Yeah. They don't know what that's like either. I'm pretty sure they just wing it every day. Bridget and Nick. 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
8: We are finally starting to learn more things we can do to keep our brains sharp as we age. A lot of people think crossword puzzles or Sudoku might do the trick, but the science doesn't really bear that out. What one recent study found, though, was that a certain type of brain training seems to have a significant impact on cognition as we get older. It wasn't memory or even problem-solving tasks that moved the needle. It was an interactive computerized game that tested the ability to recognize two separate images in faster and faster sequences. It's what we call a task of divided attention, in which you don't have a conscious strategy on how to improve. That's according to the study's lead author. You're just trying to do the best you can to figure out how to divide your attention. Now, the game in this study was called Double Decision, if you want to find it and try it out yourself. I'm Dr. Sanjay Gupta, helping you live a better life.
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Guns N' Roses, good afternoon. 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Just hoping you snagged your free tickets this morning with Bridget and Nick. 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
27: A better life with Dr. Sanjay Gupta.
28: We are finally starting to learn more things we can do to keep our brain sharp as we age. A lot of people think crossword puzzles or Sudoku might do the trick, but the science doesn't really bear that out. What one recent study found, though, was that a certain type of brain training seems to have a significant impact on cognition as we get older. It wasn't memory

0: or even problem-solving tasks that move the needle. It was an interactive computerized game that tested the ability to recognize two separate images in faster and faster sequences. It's what we call a task of divided attention, in which you don't have a conscious strategy on how to improve. That's according to the study's lead author. You're just trying to do the best you can to figure out how to divide your attention. Now, the game in this study was called Double Decision, if you want to find it and try it out yourself. I'm Dr. Sanjay Gupta, helping you live a better life.
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6: 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Deep fake videos of me endorsing products that I've never even heard of and I have no relationship with whatsoever. Let me tell you clearly, these videos are scams. They are designed to take your money. Now, a couple things you should keep in mind. If something sounds too good to be true, it probably is. When you look at these videos, if they don't seem natural, if there's something off about them, the audio or the video, it's probably AI generated. And if you come across something that does pique your interest, see if you can find evidence of it from other sources. I promise you this, if I discover something incredible that you need to know about, I'm going to talk about it somewhere that you can easily find, not on some shady social media site. I'm Dr. Sanjay Gupta, helping you live a better life.
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1: Let the bodies hit the floor. 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

Metallica's trucking on across the pond in Europe for the M72 tour. Played Athens, Warsaw, and this weekend, I believe they're in Frankfurt, Germany. 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And the White Stripes here. It's 96 Rock.

0: 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It's your music plus.
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3: You know, I watched a video the other day about kids getting landlines at home. We haven't had a landline in my house in I can't even tell you how long. But seeing these parents about my age being teleported back to their own childhoods, a simpler time before screens, was really powerful. And as for the kids, they sat and had conversations with their grandparents without multitasking or being distracted by a screen. I thought this was a great way to have kids stay in touch with family members and friends without getting sucked into the smartphone era too young. Of course, you need other people close by to hop on board as well if this is something that's going to work. Perhaps most important, I realized, these relics can be a great conversation starter with your children. You can talk about what it really means to be connected in this day and age. Things have changed a lot. I'm Dr. Sanjay Gupta, helping you live a better life.
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had the most casual conversation with the most extravagant William Patrick Corgan. He, dare I say, looked joyful? All smiles for my Zoom interview. Find it on the internet. My Facebook page. It's Billy Corgan celebrating 30 years of melancholy at 30, that upcoming Rats in the Cage tour. And as of today, jamming with Butch Vig again for the first time in like 32 years. That guy's staying busy. Dayseeker here. We rock. Don't mind if I do. Crawl back to my coffin on 96 Rock.

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10: You and I have never met, but I'm willing to bet that there is something you would like to do, but you feel like you can't, that it's too hard, that you don't deserve it. A colleague of mine recently told me about this new book called Brave Shift, 30 Mindset Changes to Transform Your Life. It's written by a woman named Michelle Carrer. Carrer says the one thing most people forget when they set a goal is to attach a reason to it. Having that reason is big, because when you don't want to do something that's necessary to reach your goal, you can go back to your reason to find the motivation you need. 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That will make you more likely to succeed, as will asking for help. 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I'm Dr. Sanjay Gupta. Helping you live a better life.
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Good afternoon. I know it's good because we're halfway to the weekend. A four-day affair. The Taste of Cincinnati. 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

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Certainly helps when the 71 is open and operational. 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
11: You and I have never met, but I'm willing to bet that there is something you would like to do, but you feel like you can't, that it's too hard, that you don't deserve it. A colleague of mine recently told me about this new book called Brave Shift, 30 Mindset Changes to Transform Your Life. It's written by a woman named Michelle Carrer. Carrer says the one thing most people forget when they set a goal is to attach a reason to it. Having that reason is big. Because when you don't want to do something that's necessary to reach your goal, you can go back to your reason to find the motivation you need. Try to frame your goal as something you want to achieve, as opposed to being a bad part of yourself that you want to change. That will make you more likely to succeed, as will asking for help. All of us need it, and it makes people feel good to help you achieve your goals. I'm Dr. Sanjay Gupta, helping you live a better life.
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Hey, wake up with Bridget and Nick tomorrow morning to score your last chance Hardy tickets for tomorrow night at Riverbend. That happens at 6:20 a.m. By 7:30, your chance to win Blade Runner live tickets when you beat Bridget. 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
13: We are finally starting to learn more things we can do to keep our brains sharp as we age. A lot of people think crossword puzzles or Sudoku might do the trick, but the science doesn't really bear that out. What one recent study found, though, was that a certain type of brain training seems to have a significant impact on cognition as we get older. It wasn't memory or even problem-solving tasks that moved the needle. It was an interactive computerized game that tested the ability to recognize two separate images in faster and faster sequences. It's what we call a task of divided attention, in which you don't have a conscious strategy on how to improve. That's according to the study's lead author. You're just trying to do the best you can to figure out how to divide your attention. Now, the game in this study was called Double Decision. If you want to find it and try it out yourself. I'm Dr. Sanjay Gupta, helping you live a better life.
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8: You know, I watched a video the other day about kids getting landlines at home. We haven't had a landline in my house in I can't even tell you how long. But seeing these parents about my age being teleported back to their own childhoods, a simpler time before screens, was really powerful. And as for the kids, they sat and had conversations with their grandparents without multitasking or being distracted by a screen. I thought this was a great way to have kids stay in touch with family members and friends without getting sucked into the smartphone era too young. Of course, you need other people close by to hop on board as well if this is something that's going to work. Perhaps most important, I realized, these relics can be a great conversation starter with your children. You can talk about what it really means to be connected in this day and age. Things have changed a lot. I'm Dr. Sanjay Gupta, helping you live a better life.
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Yep, that's spring in Cincinnati. 96 Rock.

0: on the day. Yeah. They don't know what that's like either. I'm pretty sure they just wing it every day. Bridget and Nick. 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
16: There's something I'd like to talk to you about today, something that's been circulating on the internet that's become a real problem. Deep fake videos of me endorsing products that I've never even heard of and I have no relationship with whatsoever. Let me tell you clearly, these videos are scams. They are designed to take your money. Now, a couple things you should keep in mind. If something sounds too good to be true, it probably is. When you look at these videos, if they don't seem natural, if there's something off about them, the audio or the video, it's probably AI generated. And if you come across something that does pique your interest, see if you can find evidence of it from other sources. I promise you this, if I discover something incredible that you need to know about, I'm going to talk about it somewhere that you can easily find, not on some shady social media site. I'm Dr. Sanjay Gupta, helping you live a better life.

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I'm Lindsay Marie. Out of here. Cousin Vinny's up next to keep you up till midnight. Then you'll wake up early with Bridget and Nick and secure your hearty tickets for tomorrow night. Highly Suspect is at Bogart's this evening. George Thorogood will be here soon. 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

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And streaming on the 96 Rock app, it's Cousin Vinny. Gonna be hanging out with you until midnight. Coming up, we've got Rob Zombie, Shinedown, and Papa Roach. It's new from Dayseeker. 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

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Nashville is officially getting the Super Bowl in 2030.

0: 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WLWT meteorologist Randy Rico. Mornings.
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9: There's something I'd like to talk to you about today, something that's been circulating on the internet that's become a real problem. Deep fake videos of me endorsing products that I've never even heard of and I have no relationship with whatsoever. Let me tell you clearly, these videos are scams. They are designed to take your money. Now, a couple things you should keep in mind. If something sounds too good to be true, it probably is. When you look at these videos, if they don't seem natural, if there's something off about them, the audio or the video, it's probably AI generated. And if you come across something that does pique your interest, see if you can find evidence of it from other sources. I promise you this, if I discover something incredible that you need to know about, I'm going to talk about it somewhere that you can easily find, not on some shady social media site. I'm Dr. Sanjay Gupta, helping you live a better life.
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